0: הקצה.
1: כל הסוף.
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And I've been very happy. Because Susanna have been good woman that time. But one thing happened. Foreign people came here in this country. They spoil my woman. They've been telling every woman, say, woman condition in Africa are bad plenty. So all women too, they believe foreign people. No work in the house again. Now when I tell Susanna, say, my woman, give me water, you know the answer. Go and get yourself water and drink. You know, call me again. 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Give me chop. The woman not hear me, eh? No answer, no chop, nothing. So you see, my own man condition begin suffer in this town. Plenty, plenty. So I call Susanna. I say, look, you be woman. Woman not the command. Woman the make children. Woman the make chop and give husband. You hear me? 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

Now show me to get angry. Very much. 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I beat the woman. Susanna begin cry and call the village. But I say, no cry, Susanna, no cry. Every day you want show me your new female condition, your new woman condition. So today I go show you too my own male condition. My real African man condition. 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I say I beat the woman. I beat them proper. Now man condition that is man condition.

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And shit, DJ, now I'm just paying rent, man. This shit right here gotta work. It gotta work, man, 'cause it ain't over for me.

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It gotta work, man, because it ain't over for me.